mouth. 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

up here in Harlem, so someone started trucking. As soon as the news got round, the folks downtown came up to Harlem, saw everybody trucking. It didn't take long before the hi-hats were doing it, all they were doing it all over town. You see them scuffling, shuffling, trucking along. It spread like forest blaze, became a craze and thanks.

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Cold water made them all shiver, that's how rhythm was born. Folks came down and gathered round.

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1: I don't know, I was really drunk at the time.
2: He just told me it was in Pumpkins at number 2. He was asking why he wasn't coming up on 3011. So after yelling and screaming and telling him why, it wasn't coming up.
3: Hazan Radio, donde cada nota es un homenaje a nuestra identidad.

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And another child grows up to be somebody you just love to burn.

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Hey, nobody wants to blow. Nobody wants to be left out. Uh-huh. You can't leave 'cause your heart is there. But you can't stay 'cause you've been somewhere else. You can't cry 'cause you look broke.

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1: The police are here, and this just in. They say that you can't do the masturbation scene tonight, otherwise you'll be arrested.
2: Really?
3: Ooh.
2: Oh, good. Let's see what
3: happens.
2: Look
3: at that.
1: They will do it.
2: Well, what will they do? Jump on stage?
1: No, they'll wait till after the show.
4: Oh, we'll arrest you after the show.
2: Are you guys serious?
1: I'm serious.
4: It's totally serious.
1: Clay just is down there with Freddie.
2: So what's considered masturbation?
1: When you stick your hand in your crotch.
3: But then another one of our options is to cancel the show. And we can choose that option.
5: It's your choice, sir.
3: We don't have to play.
5: We're asking for that opportunity, sir. If it's your choice, whatever you want to do. So it's in your hands.
2: Well, then will we have to pay a fine?
1: We have to cancel the show. No.
6: They'd probably take you to the station. They'd probably write you a ticket. You'd have to pay a fine. And you'd be in the papers. You'd be in every paper. You'd probably take you
2: there. Yeah. I'm changing my fucking show.
3: I think I need some legal advice from a Canadian attorney before I make a decision.
7: Why don't you come and talk to me without anybody else?
2: You're lying.
1: I'm not lying. I am not lying. I swear to God. The police are there, and there's a representative from the DA's office. Two plainclothes police from saw the show.
8: May detain her after the show and basically charge her with a nuisance.
9: That's the moment to a show, and today I guess it's my turn.

0: comment when you're doing this to me about the insanity of doing this in front of the camera?
1: Who's anyone?
0: Well, anyone that comes into this insane atmosphere. When I come into your dressing room, when I come wherever you are, they feel crazy.

0: Look here, why, that's the parson waiting for me and my gal. And sometime we're gonna build a little home for two.
1: Or three.
0: Or four.
1: Or five.
0: Or maybe more. Love land for me and my gal.
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